0: that time to connect, to talk to people. There's a lot of people mingling and shaking hands. The pre-event networking on the corridor presentation was a big hit. The direction of the county being made clear, I think, was another one that people loved.
1: Supervisor Mary Mallory expressed appreciation to MACT and others involved in this event.
2: I appreciate you. I appreciate your staff. I appreciate all the volunteers. Because when you put something like this on, you really don't know all the people that are in the background. So it's a big thank you. Shout out to everybody that contributed.
1: If the Yavapai County officials move forward with the 2027 State of the County event, they are being asked to prioritize programs and provide an assessment of progress. Attendees should ask for more details about projects and in-depth presentation on what the future looks like. I'm Bill Monroe reporting.
3: A resolution supporting the regional development and implementation of local and regional stormwater and grassland restoration projects will be before the Dewey-Humboldt Town Council tonight. In August of last year, a resolution was approved expressing the town's interest in being involved in a regional organization or authority charged with improving the regional government's water security. The following December, Yavapai County formed a new Regional Water Resources and Open Space Committee to replace a previous Water Advisory Board. Committee members are requesting that all participants support the use and capturing of stormwater on a local and regional basis. As part of its voting session at 6:30 tonight in Town Hall on Highway 69, the Dewey-Humboldt Town Council will consider approval on a support resolution. It doesn't consider the town financially, but supports the concept of regional stormwater projects. 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
3: Taking a look at your Mix 106 weather. Calling for mostly clear skies overnight tonight, sunshine in the forecast for tomorrow. Expect an overnight low of 57 tonight in the Prescott Quad Cities with a high tomorrow of 85, Thursday high of 84. Cottonwood and the Verde Valley 62 tonight with a high tomorrow of 92, Thursday high of 91. 49 the overnight low in Flagstaff tonight with a high tomorrow of 75, 74 for the high on Thursday. It's just after 5 o'clock. Hope you have a great rest of your Tuesday. I'm Lindsay Draper. 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

And this town's lost its faith. Our colors will fade eventually. 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Oh my, my, oh my, my love, I take one look at you, you're taking me out.

0: leaving us speechless, Dan and Shay. Love Dan and Shay. Our feel-good story actually comes out of Antarctica, where you would have never have seen this one coming, but three wind turbines spinning there on the Ross Island have made such an enormous impact on the energy market for that continent. It's mitigated roughly about 122,000 gallons of diesel fuel consumption, and that's all associated costs of shipping fuel down there. I mean, if you think about it, it takes a lot of money to ship fuel there. So this, you know, these wind turbines more and more popping up and surviving that 30 degree, you know, below zero temperature too. So good on them down there in Antarctica. It's cold. I don't want to go. I mean, I'd like to go just to see it, but then I'd come home all bundled up. Natasha Bedingfield's up next with Pocket Full of Sunshine.
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1: It's Lord with Royals, and this might be the most royal hack for a taco I've ever seen. 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
4: KPPP Weather. 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Calling for mostly clear skies overnight tonight, sunshine in the forecast for tomorrow. Expect an overnight low of 57 tonight in the Prescott Quad Cities with a high tomorrow of 85, Thursday high of 84. Cottonwood and the Verde Valley 62 tonight with a high tomorrow of 92, Thursday high of 91. 49 the overnight low in Flagstaff tonight with a high tomorrow of 75, 74 for the high on Thursday. That's your forecast. 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

0: Bruno Mars with Risk It All right here this Tuesday. I'm Gina. I think we did a great job checking off all the boxes, and now we're going to check off the one where I get out of here for the day. I'm going to leave you back inside Uncle Cracker and Dobie Gray with Drift Away. Have a great rest of your Tuesday.
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0: Tame Impala with Jenny and Dracula. Hi, it's Andrew J. And you know what? We're all prepared for Dracula today because today happens to be, are you ready for it? Garlic Lover's Day. Ah, see? I ain't getting bit by no vampire tonight. I'm just saying. Hang on. I got the weekend coming up.
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4: This check of your Mix 106 weather being brought to you by Moyers Heating and Cooling. Calling for mostly clear skies overnight tonight, sunshine in the forecast for tomorrow. Expect an overnight low of 57 tonight in the Prescott Quad Cities with a high tomorrow of 85, Thursday high of 84. Cottonwood and the Verde Valley 62 tonight with a high tomorrow of 92, Thursday high of 91. 49 the overnight low in Flagstaff tonight with a high tomorrow of 75, 74 for the high on Thursday. That's your forecast. 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
1: Yeehaw!

0: I knew it. I knew you. Taylor Swift from the Toy Story 5 soundtrack. It is Andrew J. along with you. And Shaboozy, going to take you off to a bar here coming up.
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0: It's Pink, and that is Sober. And I'm Andrew J. Welcome along on your Tuesday. Thanks for hanging out. Classic 80s from Duran Duran on the way.
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0: Ella Langley's Choosing Texas, and it's Andrew Jay. 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
6: I never in my lifetime thought we'd have socialism on the ballot. But here we are. The Democrat Party has adopted socialism as their economic platform. This has never worked. Stalin tried it in Russia, Mao in China, and Castro in Cuba. But yet, the Marxist socialists will not give up. 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
13: This check of your Mix 106 weather being brought to you by Moyers Heating and Cooling. Calling for mostly clear skies overnight tonight, sunshine in the forecast for tomorrow. Expect an overnight low of 57 tonight in the Prescott Quad Cities with a high tomorrow of 85, Thursday high of 84. Cottonwood and the Verde Valley 62 tonight with a high tomorrow of 92, Thursday high of 91. 49 the overnight low in Flagstaff tonight with a high tomorrow of 75, 74 for the high on Thursday. That's your forecast. 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

0: Lady Gaga, Bruno Mars, Die With a Smile. I am Andrew J. smiling with you here on your Tuesday evening. Thank you for hanging out. Got Timbaland and One Republic coming up.
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10: 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More than a half of serious crashes happen there. Picture it, you're rolling up Highway 69 on Glassford Hill, or Iron Springs in Miller Valley, or 89A in Robert. 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
13: This check of your Mix 106 weather being brought to you by Moyers Heating and Cooling. Calling for mostly clear skies overnight tonight, sunshine in the forecast for tomorrow. Expect an overnight low of 57 tonight in the Prescott Quad Cities with a high tomorrow of 85, Thursday high of 84. Cottonwood and the Verde Valley 62 tonight with a high tomorrow of 92, Thursday high of 91. 49 the overnight low in Flagstaff tonight with a high tomorrow of 75, 74 for the high on Thursday. That's your forecast. 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

0: Sabrina Carpenter's Espresso. It is Andrew Jay, and it's great to have you along on your Tuesday. Hang tight, an 80s classic from Naked Eyes and the late, great Peter Byrne, who was the lead singer of Naked Eyes we lost a few years ago, and the Chainsmokers coming up, too.
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0: Ariana Grande, Hate That I Made You Love Me. It is Andrew Jay, and it's great to have you here, and hope you're having a great one so far. Hang tight. The song that gave her her very first Grammy, Miley Cyrus, on the way.
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0: So why is it Sia can swing in on a chandelier and have a hit, and I try to swing on a chandelier at the home improvement store? Please, sir, you need to leave. 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I got Usher coming up. 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
12: This check of your Mix 106 weather being brought to you by Moyers Heating and Cooling. Calling for mostly clear skies overnight tonight, sunshine in the forecast for tomorrow. Expect an overnight low of 57 tonight in the Prescott Quad Cities with a high tomorrow of 85, Thursday high of 84. Cottonwood and the Verde Valley 62 tonight with a high tomorrow of 92, Thursday high of 91. 49 the overnight low in Flagstaff tonight with a high tomorrow of 75, 74 for the high on Thursday. That's your forecast. 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
1: Hi, I'm Broderick from Prescott, and I like riding the Rust Bus with all my friends right here on KPPV. We're in.

0: Mr. Know-it-all, it is Teddy Swim. Said it's Andrew J. Don't know much, but I'll get you through your night. Got the fray coming up. Hang on.
1: A great song is a great song. And there are a lot of great songs to go around.
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0: Birds of a Feather from Billie Eilish and Sandra J. Thank you for hanging out. Have yourself an amazing rest of your Tuesday. We will hang out again soon and stick around. Movie music from Bill Medley and Jennifer Warren's coming up.
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Cimbello is his name. Michael the First, of course. That's Maniac from that Flashdance movie back in the days. Todd here at Dell coming up now. Vanessa Carlton. It's 1,000 miles.

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That's Hozier, Too Sweet, and Adele. Send my love to your new lover. Always amazed at this great video that's it's making the rounds again. At least I've seen it a couple times. This is from a few years ago. Adele at a concert, and they have a two-shot. Adele singing on one side, the other side. It's a young fan. It's a young man who is really, apparently, into Adele. And so much so, he's standing, he's clapping, he's raising his arm. There are people, older folks behind him,

0: stepping up and telling him to sit down. People are annoyed by you. You're making them mad. And the poor kid is like backing down, like, oh my gosh, you know, he's not putting up a fight or anything, but he was, you know, just trying to enjoy the show, and all these people are coming up and giving him grief, including security people. And Adele stops the show and she's like, leave this man alone. He's enjoying the show. I said, sweetheart, you're not going to have to worry. You just go and you enjoy the show. If he wants to get up and dance and sing whatever, he paid for a ticket too. And of course he's overjoyed and he threw her a kiss and she caught it, and it was a really sweet moment. Got Jimmy Eat World, and the song is The Middle. We've got that next.
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9: 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Here's a pop quiz, Yavapai County. What are the two top crash violations in our region? If you guess speed too fast for conditions and fail to yield right of way, gold star, you've been paying attention. And here's where these two villains love to meet up: intersections. More than a half of serious crashes happen there. Picture it. You're rolling up Highway 69 on Glassford Hill, or Iron Springs in Miller Valley, or 89A in Robert. The light's yellow. You think, I can make it. You can't. 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
17: 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Calling for mostly clear skies overnight tonight, sunshine in the forecast for tomorrow. Expect an overnight low of 57 tonight in the Prescott Quad Cities with a high tomorrow of 85, Thursday high of 84. Cottonwood and the Verde Valley 62 tonight with a high tomorrow of 92, Thursday high of 91. 49 the overnight low in Flagstaff tonight with a high tomorrow of 75, 74 for the high on Thursday. That's your forecast. 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

0: young, old, or right in the middle, everyone's welcome on board.
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0: So easy to fall in love, Olivia Dean and the Backstreet Boys, As Long As You Love Me. Well, a couple of things that have halted, one of which is there's an emergency petition to block the Paramount Warner Brothers merger. Apparently, Supreme Court was asked to halt the $110 billion merger. And apparently, they submitted an emergency bid to Justice Elena Kagan before they closed the deal. So that's a shutdown for now. And then the Batman Part 2, that is the one HBO released. And that's the one, I think, with Robert Pattinson. Well, apparently, the sequel's been delayed twice. It was first set to open this past weekend. They moved it to October 1st, 2027. And then in July, they pushed it back again to February 2028. So this thing's all over the place. I have no idea what's going on and why that's a problem. Although some say there's the director, Matt Reeves, is dealing with a personal issue. They gave no other information, saying that he's focusing on a family matter. So that's what we know. Carrie Underwood, Before He Cheats. Yep, it's coming up.
1: Hi, this is Beverly D'Angelo, otherwise known as Alan Griswold. And if you want to have a fun ride, jump on the Rust Bus with Russ Edwards.

0: Justin Bieber on the radio, and Daisies and Todd here. Got some Belinda Carlisle coming up in just a bit. With a record for the world's oldest person, 122 years, and the odds of shattering that are slim, according to a study. Experts point to the complexity of the aging process. Lifestyle choices and genetics certainly have a play. I don't think they're going to find anybody who's going to live probably past that age. They say that the likelihood of somebody reaching 125 years in a given year is 1 in 10,000. They think the human lifespan is more likely maxing out at 115. So you get to that point, you know, everything's breaking down. Your body just can't keep going forever, you know, and it doesn't matter what kind of surgery you do. It's just the way things go.
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0: Hunter XCJ, Andre Nuna, and Ray Ami with Golden. So we get some train music coming up in just a bit. By the way, if you like that bottled water, global bottled water sales projected to reach around $350 billion as the year 2026 kind of winds down. We are choosing packaged water for convenience, wellness, on-the-go hydration. And sometimes, you know, getting that alkaline water, which is kind of a new thing now. They've been recommending I drink the alkaline water, and I have been. I'm not every single bottle of water. We just had a lot of water here, so we have to go through it. You can't throw water out. I mean, it's wasteful. What do you do with it? You know, you can't throw it away. So buying that alkaline water, it ain't cheap, but it's supposed to be better for you. 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
7: This check of your Mix 106 weather being brought to you by Moyers Heating and Cooling. Calling for mostly clear skies overnight tonight, sunshine in the forecast for tomorrow. Expect an overnight low of 57 tonight in the Prescott Quad Cities with a high tomorrow of 85, Thursday high of 84. Cottonwood and the Verde Valley 62 tonight with a high tomorrow of 92, Thursday high of 91. 49, the overnight low in Flagstaff tonight with a high tomorrow of 75. 74 for the high on Thursday. That's your forecast. 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

0: Post Malone, that is called Circles. And I'm called lots of things, but I prefer Todd. 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I would appreciate that. Hey, Coca-Cola is shaking things up. 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

0: mass.
1: Lady Gaga, the banner, romance. And Wham and Careless Whisper. Friend of mine and I were doing like a comparison of like the George Michael songs that we thought were like perfect songs, and that was one of them. He was picking a few that were, when they weren't on the radio, they were kind of known, but they were not, you know, some of the hits. But I picked things like Father Figure and Careless Whisper and, gosh, even that Freedom 90, the one that he remade about MTV. So it's pretty cool stuff. Outkast and Hey Ya, we play in a bit. So stand by.
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Madonna there, who apparently is not going to be a part of Glastonbury this coming year. That's what we hear, although there's a rumor out that she might be, but apparently not. Gnarls Barkley, now it's crazy.

0: Lumineers, Ho Hey, and Extreme. And More Than Words, always love that song. It's Todd Wilson Phillips Hold On coming up in just a bit. By the way, in the debut season of the baseball's automated ball strike challenge system, robot umpires overturned 54% of challenge calls, catchers having more success than batters. They say teams average nearly five challenges per game, resulting in over 5,600 overturned decisions out of over 10,000 challenges. So, I don't know, is that considered successful? I guess if folks aren't, like, screaming about taking them out, I guess so. There's some definite pros to it. There's some cons to it, I would say, too. Wilson Phillips, Hold On. How about we play that one next for you?
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6: Thanks for making the Mix 106 your choice for your early Wednesday. Sunny skies and light winds today and tomorrow. After an overnight low of 59, expect high of 84 today in the Prescott Quad Cities area with an overnight low of 60 and a high of 85 tomorrow. 60 degrees tonight for Hottonwood in the Verde Valley with a high of 93. An overnight low of 61 and 94 tomorrow. And after 49 in Flagstaff, high today of 75. An overnight low of 48 and a high of 74 on Thursday. Have a great Wednesday. I'm Bill Monroe. 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
1: This is Bryce from Prescott Valley, and if you like to have fun, ride the Rust Bus on the Mix

That's Here and There Camera, Def Leppard 2, and Pour Some Sugar on Me. Well, this was kind of a scary thing for a horse. Found himself in a pretty bad situation, stuck deep in mud at Bear Brook State Park, Deerfield, New Hampshire. But fortunately, a group of passing mountain bikers sprang into action, keeping his head above the muck as they worked together to pull him free. Thanks to fire departments and animal welfare, including the New Hampshire Society for the Prevention of Cruelty to Animals, they joined the rescue effort and they all got together using specialized equipment and, of course, the mountain bikers to pull the horse out of the mud. Isn't that nice? We've got Donna Lewis and I Love You Always Forever. That's next.

0: Bruno there, and that is called Risk It All. It's Todd here, a first-of-a-kind experiment, what they're calling it. Engineers from Scotland and Japan set to send Scotch whiskey into orbit in 2028 to study how it ages in space. Wonder if the dramatic shifts in the temperatures and gravity and all that's going to make it taste better, good or bad. I don't know. We'll see when they bring it back. I'm not a whiskey drinker. I stopped drinking years ago, but for those who enjoy whiskey, it will be an interesting proposition to see, well, if it's so much better, or maybe it ages faster, or maybe it's just a better product. Well, couldn't you take a bunch of casks up there into space and let them age there? I guess that's possible.
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0: 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In France, a child welfare group recently got around 20 reports of women being filmed without their consent, leading to online harassment and a prosecutor's investigation.
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11: 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Sunny skies and light winds today and tomorrow. After an overnight low of 59, expect high of 84 today in the Prescott Quad Cities area with an overnight low of 60 and a high of 85 tomorrow. 60 degrees tonight for Cottonwood in the Verde Valley with a high of 93. An overnight low of 61 and 94 tomorrow. And after 49 in Flagstaff, high today of 75. An overnight low of 48 and a high of 74 on Thursday. Have a great Wednesday. I'm Bill Monroe. 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

0: Taylor there, and I knew it, I knew you. And the Backstreet Boys and I won it that way. Well, congrats to a 52-year-old Pompton Lakes, New Jersey resident taking first place in the adult division, meaning there's a children's division. At least you would think so.
1: Yay!
0: Kids are excited about that. Of the 2026 Whitehall Sasquatch Festival and Calling Contest. How do you call a Sasquatch? Let me try. Here, Sasquatch. Here, boy. Here, Sasquatch. That probably wouldn't make it. Edwin McCain, I'll be coming up next.
2: Hi, this is Scott O'Neill from the Scott O'Neill Band of Northern Arizona Blues Alliance. When I'm not ripping out tunes on my guitar, I'm kicking back on the Rust Bus with Russ Edwards on KPPV.
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0: Somebody I used to know, Gaudier, and Michael Jackson, The Way It Make Me Feel. Boy, I hope we're not getting closer to another COVID situation like we had a few years ago. What, 6 years ago, right? You know, we've already heard about some sort of outbreak, not the outbreak, but some woman in a lab got, you know, infected with something they were working on. It was like contagious in that lab, and she died from it. New York has got, you know, they're trying to go clamp down on a whole bunch of outbreaks of things. And now Pennsylvania has over 1,000 measles cases, 39 counties so far this year. 27 new cases reported just in the last few days, actually. State has recorded nearly 200 hospitalizations and 5 deaths linked to measles this year. Now, that is new to me. Didn't know that somebody could die of having measles, but I guess in the right situation, you could. So there you go. Trying to keep a clamp on that. Hopefully they will, and hopefully it won't be another nationwide situation.
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One Republican Secrets. Todd here getting on the hits. Steve Winwood in a bit. Ella Langley's big hit too. And just a few right now. The Kid Laroi, Justin Bieber. And this is Stay.

Hello, this is Terry Furlong, lead guitarist for the Grassroots and longtime Prescott resident. And when I'm rolling around town, I like to ride the Rust Bus on the Mix 106.5.

0: Langley Choose in Texas and Steve Winwood with Higher Love. Hope you're doing all right. Ed Sheeran, New Kids on the Block. Yeah, we'll bring those guys back. And Maroon 5 coming up in just a bit. Well, a painting scored for $30 at an estate sale in Michigan. Sold at auction, $1.3 million. Yeah, whoever said, yeah, sure, take it off my hands for $30. You think they find that out and go, what in the world was I thinking? Apparently, the painting, Alderman Miriam's Shells, was traded to a doctor by the artist in lieu of payment for surgical services. Okay, that's the story. It had been in museums, but the work just vanished into the doctor's estate. And then the doctor, of course, the estate was selling it. Somebody said, I'll give you $30 for it. And they said, yeah, okay. That person's got to be thinking, why didn't I go check this painting out? What's wrong with me?
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9: Thanks for making the Mix 106 your choice for your early Wednesday. Sunny skies and light winds today and tomorrow. After an overnight low of 59, expect high of 84 today in the Prescott Quad Cities area with an overnight low of 60 and a high of 85 tomorrow. 60 degrees tonight for Cottonwood in the Verde Valley with a high of 93. An overnight low of 61 and 94 tomorrow. And after 49 in Flagstaff, high today of 75. An overnight low of 48 and a high of 74 on Thursday. Have a great Wednesday. I'm Bill Monroe. 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

0: She Will Be Loved. That is Maroon 5 and New Kids on the Block, and you got it, the right stuff. Do you drink Gatorade with any regularity? Well, apparently they are recalling 122,000 cases of Gatorade. PepsiCo doing that. Of course, they're the ones who make it, and they own it, right? According to the FDA, the recalled Gatorade Lemon Lime, Gatorade Lemon Lime Zero, Gatorade Orange, and Gatorade Orange Zero that were distributed in 37 states and contained undeclared Yellow Number 6 and Yellow Number 5. Recalling that, they say side effects could be mild rashes or allergic type asthma. So probably wouldn't drink those for a little while if you like those two flavors, or four flavors, I should say. Probably should be careful, especially if you have some at the house you've bought.
1: Hi, this is Chino Valley's own Drew Rinn from X Factor and American Idol. And when I want to have fun in the morning, I hop on board the Rust Bus right here at 106.9 KPPV.

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0: See you there, Unstoppable and Tom Petty. A little free falling, if you don't mind. Wasn't long ago in the last week or so was the 10th anniversary of him passing away. Man, 2016, we lost a lot of people. I mean, two come to mind immediately. That'd be Tom Petty and Prince in the same year. Man, that was a big loss. Coming up, Katy Perry, The Teenage Dream, will play next. Stand by.
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0: 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You know who she is. Or like Madonna, for example. Her song Holiday will play here in just a bit.
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0: Sunny skies and light winds today and tomorrow. After an overnight low of 59, expect high of 84 today in the Prescott Quad Cities area with an overnight low of 60 and a high of 85 tomorrow. 60 degrees tonight for Hottonwood in the Verde Valley with a high of 93. An overnight low of 61 and 94 tomorrow. And after 49 in Flagstaff, high today of 75. An overnight low of 48 and a high of 74 on Thursday. Have a great Wednesday. I'm Bill Monroe. 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
1: Yeehaw!

0: It's a bar song, Tipsy from Shaboozy. And Todd here, by the way, we've lost two famous people. They were not even connected. No way could you confuse the two. One of them would be Jim Baker, the televangelist. He built a massive religious empire before they found out he was defrauding his followers, and then he got in prison in the 80s. A big, big spiral down, but he came back and he was doing TV after, just a little different deal. Well, he's passed away at the age of 86. This is what, how many years after his ex-wife, Tammy Faye, passed away? Not very long, just a few years. So we've lost him and also lost an R&B singer from the 80s I was a big fan of. Freddie Jackson. 70 years old. Freddie Jackson had a couple of songs on the top 40 charts. That one, Rock Me Tonight and You Are My Lady. And he had some more songs on the R&B charts. Just a great, smooth singer. Passed away, age of 70. Natalie and Brulia Torn coming up.
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0: Hey, to the major lummy, there's Ariana Grande, and I'm Todd, a wacky but true story. Well, police officers pulled over two men who were traveling down a street in Charlotte, North Carolina, while riding on a couch balanced across two electric scooters. How they did that and nothing capsized, I don't know. It would have happened eventually, right? Yeah, that you can't travel down the road doing that kind of thing. What are you thinking? Maroon 5 and This Love is coming up.
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1: A great song is a great song, and there are a lot of great songs to go around. The Variety Store.

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That is, of course, El King. 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Her dad was not there. That's a whole other story. I'm Steve with Adele.

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Who can it be? Men at Work, Adele in there too. Hump Day, halfway through. It was sad to hear about Freddie Jackson yesterday. You remember Freddie Jackson from back in the 80s? Did that song, You Are My Lady? Freddie is gone at the age of 70.

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13: Thanks for making the Mix 106 your choice for your early Wednesday. Sunny skies and light winds today and tomorrow. After an overnight low of 59, expect high of 84 today in the Prescott Quad Cities area with an overnight low of 60 and a high of 85 tomorrow. 60 degrees tonight for Cottonwood in the Verde Valley with a high of 93. An overnight low of 61 and 94 tomorrow. And after 49 in Flagstaff, high today of 75. An overnight low of 48 and a high of 74 on Thursday. Have a great Wednesday. I'm Bill Monroe. 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

0: You know, some people have a gun, a pneumatic gun on stage, and they'll shoot T-shirts into the crowd during shows. Teddy Swims was doing it with hot dogs the other night. Was playing a Wild Brooklyn show in this past Friday. And, yeah, he was firing hot dogs into the crowd.
1: 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And there are a lot of great songs to go around.
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0: I knew it was going to take somebody like Taylor to knock Ella Langley off the number one spot, and it has. That song debuted at number one on the Billboard Hot 100, which, you know, for 24 weeks has been Ella Langley, Choosin' Texas, and now Taylor is number one.
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0: She is being sued for one of her songs, not that one, So Easy to Fall in Love, but for I've Seen It. Lawsuit says it infringes on Bill Withers' Just the Two of Us. Man, when I listen to it, I don't hear it. But a lot of times these lawsuits come out, and they're like, that really sounds like X. And it's like, no, I don't think so.
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3: 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Here's a pop quiz, Yavapai County. What are the two top crash violations in our region? If you guess speed too fast for conditions and fail to yield right of way, gold star, you've been paying attention. And here's where these two villains love to meet up, intersections. More than a half of serious crashes happen there. Picture it, you're rolling up Highway 69 on Glassford Hill or Iron Springs in Miller Valley or 89A in Robert. The light's yellow, you think, I can make it. You can't. You really can't. Speed and intersections, they turn five-minute errands into headlines. So here's the play. Ease off the gas. 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Boring? Yes. But you're alive. 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Towards zero roadway deaths by 2048. KPPP
4: Thanks for making the Mix 106 your choice for your early Wednesday. Sunny skies and light winds today and tomorrow. After an overnight low of 59, expect high of 84 today in the Prescott Quad Cities area with an overnight low of 60 and a high of 85 tomorrow. 60 degrees tonight for Cottonwood in the Verde Valley with a high of 93. An overnight low of 61 and 94 tomorrow. And after 49 in Flagstaff, high today of 75. An overnight low of 48 and a high of 74 on Thursday. Have a great Wednesday. I'm Bill Monroe. 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
1: Yeehaw!

0: Sixpence None the Richer, Kiss Me, Janet, When I Think of You. In front of that, she just announced for the 40th anniversary of Control, which is this year. Control came out back in 1986. She's going to do a special anniversary show coming up in December, Janet Jackson.
1: Hi, this is Beverly D'Angelo, otherwise known as Ellen Griswold. And if you want to have a fun ride, jump on the Rust Bus with Russ Edwards.

0: She is going to be in a new biopic about Fred Astaire that they just announced. Sabrina will play the role of Ginger Rogers. That will be interesting. I mean, I know she can dance, but Ginger Rogers, that is, Ginger Rogers and Fred Astaire could really dance.
1: Here's the deal. The government is over $38 trillion in debt, which means the IRS isn't slowing down. And the tax code is complex and unforgiving. 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
0: KPBD, good morning. Yeah, in case you're wondering, yes, it is hump day. Half the week gone by once you clock out today, so hope the week has been good to you so far. The Rust Bus will always be good to you, so get on board with me, Russ Edwards, here on the Morning Mix. Do keep it here. We'll be talking about the fall colors and where to see the best of them, how surgeons might actually do better when listening to hard rock. Wow. And as usual, I'll have all your favorite music to help you jump the hump on this Wednesday. My co-pilot Steve Lee and Scott Connors giving you latest music gossip and national tidbits. Another warm and sunny fall day to look forward to. Currently about 57 in the Prescott Quad City, 66 in Cottonwood, and 49 right now in Flagstaff. I got a couple of those daily designations I often think should be elsewhere. Today is both National Flower Day. That should be in the spring, don't you think? And National Propane Day.
4: Now you listen to me, mister. I work for a living, and I mean real work, not writing down gobbledygook. I provide the people of this community with propane and propane accessories.
0: Yes, I think Hank Hill would be proud, but to me, that one should be in the summer with all the grilling. And finally, try to forgive those who do you wrong. You might be surprised how good it makes you feel. Today is also National Forgiveness and Happiness Day. And that last part, the happiness, yeah, that's always the most important, isn't it? So to help us out, here's some Bobby McFerrin. He's going to try to make us all happier right here on the Rust Bus and the Morning Mix on 106.9.

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0: Miley, and now Miley has been kind of teasing that, yep, and she doesn't really tour, right, but very much, hardly ever plays live gigs, but she's been teasing that maybe for the Super Bowl, so much so that if you gamble on it, and you can gamble on anything, the halftime odds for Miley have gone up 57% in the last few days.
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1: KPPV, you're getting all set to ride the Russ Bus with me, Russ Edwards, here on the Morning Mix. And you might be breaking out the rake and the garbage bags, too. Hey, thanks for coming along with me in these early hours. And happy fall. Yeah, got Halloween and Thanksgiving coming up. Temps are more comfortable. And we just happen to be in one of the best areas, according to Arizona Highways Magazine, for catching the changing of the leaves and those lovely fall colors. In northern and north central Arizona, you've got, of course, Flagstaff with all the beautiful aspens. You've got Payson and that surrounding area. Further east of that, the lovely White Mountains. And right in the Prescott Quad Cities, specifically, yes, take a day, hop in the car, and check out Lynx Lake, Granite Basin, Fane Park, and Fane Lake, the Greenways Trail, Thumb Butte Trail, Mount Vernon Street, just to name a few. So, basically, you can hop in the car and go just about anywhere in northern Arizona and see the changing of the leaves. Nice to be in such a perfect region for those fall colors, huh? Now for the perfect musical lineup, the Beach Boys, Human League, and Natasha Bedingfield, all up next to get your hump day started right here on the Russ Bus and the Morning Mix 106.9.
2: Hi, this is Chino Valley's own Drew Rinn from X Factor and American Idol. 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

0: It's Natasha with Unwritten, Human League in there too, and I'm Steve. Michael Douglas is making a full court press in the last few days to sell more copies of this book. I mean, seriously, talked about his fling with Kathleen Turner and his separation from Catherine Zeta-Jones and how they reconciled. He also has talked about many, many girlfriends. Not necessarily specifically, but he said when he started dating Catherine Zeta-Jones, she said, this has got to be monogamous deal. It's just us. So he went about calling all of his lovers, and apparently there were many. He said none lived in the same town, but all of this is covered in the book. So he had to call all these lovers that he had and tell them that it was over, that he was a one-woman man. I mean, this book must have some juicy stuff.
1: 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Their approach emphasizes strong border enforcement and fiscal restraint, controlling government spending, and managing the burden on taxpayers. These are among the issues Republicans are putting before Arizona voters this November. As an independent voter, learn about the candidates and decide which approach reflects your priorities. Paid for by the Yavapai County Republican Committee, not authorized by any candidate.
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9: This Hump Day Wednesday check of your mix 106.9 weather sponsored by the Hacienda Inn. Sunny and warm today with a mild 5 to 10 mile per hour northeast breeze. Mostly clear tonight. Then for tomorrow, sunny and warm again with continued light winds. Expect a high of about 83 today in the Prescott Quad Cities with a low tonight of 54 and a high of 84 tomorrow. 92, the high today for Cottonwood and the Verde Valley with a low tonight of 61 and a high tomorrow of 93. 74 degrees today for Flagstaff with a low tonight of 47 and a high on Thursday of 73. That's your KPPV forecast. 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

0: I'm Trix, it's Golden. Heard Crowded House and Avicii, Wake Me Up in there as well. Hump Day 10-7, lots of birthdays today. Vladimir Putin is 74 today. Ollie North is 83. Simon Cowell, we know. TV is 67. John Mellencamp, 75 today. Told you, there are a lot today. Tony Braxton is 59.
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6: In Arizona, water isn't just a worry, it's a crisis. I'm Jonathan Nez. Growing up in northern Arizona, my family didn't have running water or electricity. We had to take care of livestock, farm to tend, and water to haul. That's why as president of the Navajo Nation, I work with the Trump administration and other elected officials to deliver greater water access to northern Arizona. Now, Arizona is facing steep water cuts from the federal government that threaten rural Arizona and our way of life. I'm running for Congress because incumbent Congressman Eli Crane is making a bad problem even worse, sending tax dollars for Arizona's water infrastructure to other states but ours. 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It has to stop. I'm running for Congress because Eli Crane is failing us, and I approve this message because I'll work with anyone to save Arizona's water. Paid for by Jonathan Nez for Congress.
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12: 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Well, I don't know if the doctors at any hospital in the region are doing this currently, but a recent study says that the speed and accuracy of surgery may be improved if surgeons, get this, listen to hard rock while performing operations. Okay, that might be a bit strange, but we'll talk about that a little more in the next hour. Rihanna coming up. We found love. Stick around and you'll find your 7 a.m. news and weather coming up too right here on the Russ Buzz and the Morning Mix at 106.9. Jumping that Wednesday hump together. That's us.
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1: 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Sunny and warm today with a mild 5 to 10 mile per hour northeast breeze. Mostly clear tonight, then for tomorrow, sunny and warm again with continued light winds. Expect a high of about 83 today in the Prescott Quad Cities with a low tonight of 54 and a high of 84 tomorrow. 92, the high today for Cottonwood and the Verde Valley with a low tonight of 61 and a high tomorrow of 93. 74 degrees today for Flagstaff with a low tonight of 47 and a high on Thursday of 73. Currently 56 in the Prescott Quad Cities, 65 in Cottonwood and 48 right now in Flagstaff. It's just after 7 o'clock. Please be careful and courteous to each other on the roads. Watch out for those school buses and have a healthy and wealthy hump day Wednesday. I'm Russ Edwards. Let's get you back to your all-time favorites and the best of today on your favorite mix of music for over 41 years, The Mix 106.9.
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0: You're Too Sweet for Me is Hozier. Gloria from Laura, Mariah, Always Be My Baby. Wonder how Mariah feels about Ella Langley breaking her record and then having it subsequently, you know, knocked off the top of the charts by Taylor Swift, which is what's happened on the Billboard Hot 100. I mean, you got Whitney Houston at 21 weeks. You have 23 weeks, or is it 22, for Mariah Carey at number one. And then Ella Langley. Like, I mean, Mariah Carey and Whitney are huge names. And Ella Langley went 24 weeks.
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3: KPPV, good morning, happy hump day. You're coming to the next stop on the Russ Bus with me, Russ Edwards, live with you here on the Morning Mix. Happy middle of the week. Congratulations for making it this far. And that's right, once you clock out today, just a downhill run till another great weekend. About 23, almost 24 minutes past your 7 o'clock hour. Thanks so much for being here with me. All right, I was teasing this in the last hour. I found this interesting because yours truly, the Ross Boss, actually has a medical background. I just happen to be a certified respiratory therapist and spent time working at hospitals in the emergency and operating room. So I thought I'd share this little factoid with you. In fact, could this be in the random Ross Boss trivia category? Maybe. I don't know. Anywho, a study carried out by researchers at Heidelberg University in Germany has suggested that the speed and accuracy of surgery may be improved if surgeons listen to AC/DC. Yeah, AC/DC at high volume while operating. Okay. The study examined the effect of music in the operating theater, and the comparison was carried out by playing The Beatles and AC/DC during laparoscopic surgery. The surgeons who operated with AC/DC playing in the background in high volume were faster and more precise, with the time taken to complete certain procedures dropping by as much as 41%. Can you believe that? While accuracy improved by about 5%. The improvement in performance by the surgeons who worked to a Beatles soundtrack, they also had some improvement, but only when the music was played at a low volume. So, interesting, huh? Jeez. 10 million other bands out there, and they went with AC/DC and the Beatles. By the way, the best AC/DC song for surgery was "For Those About to Bleed, We Irrigate You." And the Beatles, the best Beatles song for surgery, "I Want to Hold Your Spleen." I guess it's not too odd to hear about that because, yeah, hey, that's what he does in the first Doctor Strange movie, right? He's listening to music while operating. I wonder if certain songs will make us better drivers. Let's see about some of that rock and roll. Starting with, of course, the surgeon's choice, AC/DC. Also got some Queen and Flock of Seagulls. We'll see what that does. This may be a good experiment, maybe a fail. Who knows? You're on the Ross Bus and the Morning Mix as we get over that Wednesday hump right here on 106.9 and 100.7 FM.
4: 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It's a bunch of random songs you really like. The Mix.

0: There's Bruno, Risk It All, Just a Little Crush, Jennifer, Avril in there too. Good morning. You been watching any of the baseball playoffs? I have seen a little bit, not a ton of it, but a little bit. Fun. It's that time of year, man. Fun stuff.
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7: This Hump Day Wednesday check of your Mix 106.9 weather sponsored by the Hacienda Inn. Sunny and warm today with a mild 5 to 10 mile per hour northeast breeze. Mostly clear tonight. Then for tomorrow, sunny and warm again with continued light winds. Expect a high of about 83 today in the Prescott Quad Cities with a low tonight of 54 and a high of 84 tomorrow. 92, the high today for Cottonwood and the Verde Valley with a low tonight of 61 and a high tomorrow of 93. 74 degrees today for Flagstaff with a low tonight of 47 and a high on Thursday of 73. That's your KPPV forecast. 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
12: 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Happy, happy hump day Wednesday. And that's right, once you clock out today, you've officially made it through the halfway point of the week. So, yeah, just a couple more days till another weekend, which might be a rainy one. Looking at the forecast today, they bumped it up. Yesterday I was talking about how it might looking like we might get some thunderstorm activity and stuff starting on Sunday, but they bumped it up to Saturday, so now it's looking like It's going to start Saturday and pretty much go all into next week. So a couple more days of sunshine. Enjoy it while you got it. Thanks so much for having me with you. All right. We are coming to the end of this 7 o'clock hour, which has been great, and brought to you by the Prescott Regional Airport. Look, why drive hours when you can fly right from Prescott? Yeah. 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And hey, you can check out the airport grounds in person during the Air Fest. That's right, Prescott now has its own air show. That's right, check out the second. I say they now, Prescott now has its own air show because this is the second annual Prescott Centennial Air Fest, Saturday, October 24th. That's in three Saturdays from now. So presumably this is something they'll be doing every year. I certainly hope so. I'm going to have to bring my brother up. He is a huge air show fan. There's going to be all kinds of great, awesome aircraft on display. They'll have fire trucks, military stuff that you can get up close to and touch and, you know, all that stuff. Great for the kids, by the way. Jackson loves doing that. He loves pressing buttons. Plus, food vendors for when you get hungry. Admission is free, and it promises to be a great time for the whole family. Not everybody wants to fly, but maybe everyone wants to rule the world. Tears for Fears coming up along with more music and your 8 a.m. news and weather right here on the Russ Boss and the Morning Mix 106.9. 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
1: Good Wednesday morning. Russ Edwards back with you again. Let's get you informed with your KPPV news. A 33-year-old Cottonwood resident has died while in custody at the Camp Verde jail.
3: Spokesman Paul Wick wrote in an email that on September 18th, Nathan Dunson passed away while housed in a single-vehicle medical cell. According to the Verde Independent, Dunson had been booked into the facility 2 days prior to his death on drug-related charges. Wick added, at the time of his intake, preliminary tests showed the presence of methamphetamine, marijuana, and fentanyl. For that reason, he was housed in the medical unit and closely monitored by a surveillance camera. Dorm checks were conducted by detention deputies every 30 minutes. Dunson was found unresponsive in the morning, and despite medical intervention, he was pronounced dead. There's no apparent signs of physical trauma or foul play. The investigation remains active pending the Yavapai County Medical Examiner's findings. I'm Greg Paul reporting.
1: Agape House of Prescott has received a generous donation that completed the Prescott Valley expansion development.
4: The $83,000 donation from the Dally Webb Foundation covers remaining project needs, including HVAC installation, landscaping, security and lighting, gutters and fencing. With this contribution, families have been moving into the new transitional housing. The nonprofit organization has also confirmed it has received a certificate of occupancy from the town of Prescott Valley. The approval in HVAC completion marks a significant milestone for this expansion project. According to Agape House of Prescott representatives, the expansion had been designed to expand capacity to serve families in need, allowing the organization to reach more households. I'm Bill Monroe reporting.
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1: 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Sunny and warm today with a mild 5 to 10 mile per hour northeast breeze. Mostly clear tonight, then for tomorrow, sunny and warm again with continued light winds. Expect a high of about 83 today in the Prescott Quad Cities with a low tonight of 54 and a high of 84 tomorrow. 92, the high today for Cottonwood and the Verde Valley, with a low tonight of 61 and a high tomorrow of 93. 74 degrees today for Flagstaff, with a low tonight of 47 and a high on Thursday of 73. Currently 63 in the Prescott Quad City, 72 in Cottonwood, and 58 right now in Flagstaff. It's just after 8 o'clock. Please be careful and courteous to each other on the roads. Check those mirrors, watch those other drivers and those school buses, and have a hilarious hump day Wednesday. I'm Russ Edwards. 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

0: Taylor Swift, and I knew it, I knew you. All right, well, I'm not sure if you're familiar with the rock and blues singer Sass Jordan or not. She was also a longtime Canadian Idol judge. She passed away last weekend. Yeah, Sass was 65.
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1: That sounds nice, doesn't it? KPPP, you're kicking back on the Russ Bus with me, Russ Edwards, live with you here on the Morning Mix. But you might be breaking out the rake and the garbage bags. About 24 minutes past your 8 o'clock hour. Thanks so much for tuning in with me. Happy Hump Day Wednesday to you. And happy fall. Yeah, great season to be in. Got Halloween, Thanksgiving coming up. Temps are more comfortable. And, dun-dun-na, we just happen to be in one of the best areas, according to Arizona Highways Magazine, for catching the changing of the leaves and those lovely fall colors. In northern and north-central Arizona, you've got, of course, Flagstaff up in northern Arizona with us here in the northern Arizona region, with all the lovely aspens. North-central Arizona, you've got places like Payson and those surrounding areas. And further east of that, the lovely White Mountains. And coming back here to the Prescott Quad Cities area specifically, take a day, hop in the car, check out Lynx Lake, Granite Basin Lake, Fain Park and Fain Lake, the Greenways Trail, Thumb Butte Trail, Mount Vernon Street, just to name a few. So, yeah, pretty much you can hop in the car, go just about anywhere in northern Arizona and see the changing of the leaves. Nice to be in such a perfect region for those fall colors, huh? Now for another perfect music lineup, Ava Max, Journey, and Post Malone all up next to help you jump that hump right here on the Russ Bus and the Morning Mix 106.9. And lovely day out there in the Northland today. Got a couple more of those, but looking at the weather report, break out the umbrella. Looks like we got some more thunderstorm chances starting on Saturday. And then going all the way into next week, as a matter of fact. So, yeah, a couple more days of sunshine. Enjoy it while we got it. You're on the Russ Bus and the Morning Mix.
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0: 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That would be FBI Director Kash Patel. Yeah, Kash is now engaged to country singer Alexis Wilkins. Congrats to the happy couple. Just so you know, Kash is 46, so he's probably a little happier because Alexis is just 27.
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5: 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KPPP.
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9: This Hump Day Wednesday check of your Mix 106.9 weather, sponsored by the Haciampa Inn. Sunny and warm today with a mild 5 to 10 mile per hour northeast breeze. Mostly clear tonight, then for tomorrow, sunny and warm again with continued light winds. Expect a high of about 83 today in the Prescott Quad Cities with a low tonight of 54 and a high of 84 tomorrow. 92, the high today for Cottonwood and the Verde Valley, with a low tonight of 61 and a high tomorrow of 93. 74 degrees today for Flagstaff, with a low tonight of 47 and a high on Thursday of 73. That's your KPPV forecast. 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
10: Hi, this is Scott O'Neill from the Scott O'Neill Band of Northern Arizona Blues Alliance. When I'm not ripping out tunes on my guitar, I'm kicking back on the Russ Bus with Russ Edwards on KPPV.
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0: say. It isn't just you that loves the music on KPPV 106.9. 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
1: Hi, I'm Broderick from Prescott, and I like riding the Rust Bus with all my friends right here on KPPV. We're into

0: Justin Bieber, that's daisies. All right, well, I don't know if you heard about the new Tom Cruise flick called Digger. Yeah, only made about $8 million at the box office over this past weekend. There's rumors going around that Digger could end up being one of the biggest flops of all of 2026. Always nice to get a little hit to the ego for Tom Cruise, right? I think he thinks pretty highly of himself.
1: Hey, when was the last time you talked to your doctor about poop?
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9: Hi, I'm Yavapai County Supervisor Chris Cupneo. Here's a pop quiz, Yavapai County. What are the two top crash violations in our region? If you guess speed too fast for conditions and fail to yield right of way, gold star, you've been paying attention. And here's where these two villains love to meet up, intersections. More than a half of serious crashes happen there. Picture it, you're rolling up Highway 69 on Glassford Hill, or Iron Springs in Miller Valley, or 89A in Robert. The light's yellow, you think, I can make it. You can't, you really can't. Speed and intersections, they turn 5-minute errands into headlines. So here's the play, ease off the gas, come to a full stop, wait the extra second, look both ways like your driver instructor told you to do. Boring? Yes, but you're alive. 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
10: Boy, that's an honorable and noble goal to aspire to, isn't it? Yeah, I'm with that one. KPPV, how you doing? Russ Edwards with you here live on the mix of 106.9 and 100.7 FM. Happy Hump Day Wednesday. Yeah, beautiful day in the Northland. Got a couple more days of sunshine, so enjoy it while it lasts. That's right. I've been mentioning this morning, looking at the weather forecast for the week ahead, and looks like we are going to have some more thunderstorm activity over the weekend, might even start this Saturday. And right now, the National Weather Service is saying that's going to be going all the way into next week as well. So keep that umbrella handy. Welcome back. Thanks so much for hopping on board with me. We are wrapping up this 8 o'clock hour, which has been delightful and brought to you by MTE Communications. If you're getting a little fed up with your internet dropping out right in the middle of your favorite show or just seizing up while you're playing your favorite game, and you're getting a little fed up with paying out the nose for it, well, stop dreaming and start streaming with MTE Communications. 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Katy Perry coming up, followed by more hits and your 9 a.m. news and weather. Weird legal stuff surrounding Katy Perry this year, but not in the U.S. You may have heard about some of this. This is all happening in Australia. Yeah, back in March, the Australian High Court ruled in favor of an Australian fashion designer also named Katy Perry, who was in a trademark dispute over the name with the American pop star, whose real name is not Katy Perry, but Catherine Hudson. So that's probably why they ruled against her, because Katy Perry is the fashion designer's real name. Then in April, Australian actress Ruby Rose accused singer Katy Perry of some type of sexual assault at a nightclub, which Perry's representatives overwhelmingly deny as fabrication. An investigation is still pending on that. Yeah. Just stay in Canada with XPM Justin Trudeau for now, Katy. Better just stay clear of Australia for a while. You're on the Ross Boss and the Morning Mix 106.9. Jumping that Wednesday hump together.
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2: Why settle for fast food lunches when you can really enjoy a midday meal at Augie's? 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Lunch is served Monday through Saturday starting at 11 a.m. So let's do lunch at Augie's, Pine Ridge Marketplace next to East Fire Sports. Augie's, the place to dine just off Highway 69.
1: Good Wednesday morning. Russ Edwards back with you again. Let's get you up to date with your KPPV news. New food storage rules are in effect in the Prescott National Forest to improve wildlife safety.
3: A closure order requires visitors to store food and trash in their vehicles or in other wildlife-resistant containers. When using a forest bin, all trash must be placed inside the container with the lid fully closed. According to forest officials, the measures come in response to increased bear activity in the area. Over the past two summers, bears have increasingly accessed trash at campgrounds near Groom Creek and around Prescott. In many cases, bears were attracted to the trash left beside rather than inside the provided trash receptacles at campgrounds and at the Groom Creek Schoolhouse. Prescott National Forest personnel are working to install bear-resistant trash cans and dumpsters at all campgrounds and day-use sites. The dumpsters are expected to be in place before the start of the busy operating season on April 1st, 2027. I'm Lindsay Draper reporting.
1: Some Prescott residents have new smoke alarms thanks to the Central Arizona Fire and Medical Authority.
4: On September 19th, the Authority Engine 51 crew and community members tested existing smoke alarms and installed 46 new ones in 56 homes. In addition, crew members educated residents about smoke alarm safety and the importance of creating and practicing a fire escape plan. This effort was done as part of the Community Smoke Alarm Walk, a collaboration between the Central Arizona Fire and Medical Authority, the Arizona Burn Foundation, and the American Red Cross of Arizona. Fire Marshal Daryl Turpak has stated every smoke alarm walk reveals homes without working alarms, which puts families at risk. I'm Bill Monroe reporting.
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5: I am rescued. 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You brought back the sparkle in my eye and the shine of my coat. You restored my spirit so my tail can wag again. You took a chance on me to see what I can become. 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There's one incredible happiness in this life, to love a rescued pet and to be loved by a rescue. 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
1: 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Sunny and warm today with a mild 5 to 10 mile per hour northeast breeze. Mostly clear tonight, then for tomorrow, sunny and warm again with continued light winds. Expect a high of about 83 today in the Prescott Quad Cities with a low tonight of 54 and a high of 84 tomorrow. 92, the high today for Cottonwood and the Verde Valley with a low tonight of 61 and a high tomorrow of 93. 74 degrees today for Flagstaff with a low tonight of 47 and a high on Thursday of 73. Currently 69 in the Prescott Quad Cities, 78 in Cottonwood and 62 right now in Flagstaff. It's just after 9 o'clock. Please be careful on the roads and have a happy hump day Wednesday. I'm Russ Edwards. 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
6: And another. The

Rod Stewart behind that. It's Forever Young. Well, thanks so much for letting us tag along with you as we help you kick off the first part of our first Wednesday of October around here. This one's from Dido. It's White Flag.

Hello, this is Terry Furlong, lead guitarist for the Grassroots and longtime Prescott resident. And when I'm rolling around town, I like to ride the Rust Bus on the Mix 106.9.

0: in summer and back to friends. All right, well, listen, if you're into this kind of thing, I guess the winners of the 2026 Nobel Prizes are supposed to be announced this week.
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0: Wednesday to you. That's right. Once you clock out today, you have made it past the halfway point of the week. Just a couple more days till another weekend, which might be a rainy one, by the way.
1: Yeah,
0: National Weather Service saying expect some thunderstorm activity over the weekend going all the way in to next week, as a matter of fact. Anyway, good morning, Russ Edwards. Russ Bus on the mix, 106.9 and 100.7 FM for Flagstaff Coconino. Coming at you live. Thanks so much for letting me chat with you about 26 minutes past your 9 o'clock hour, which is generously being brought to you by Bucky's and Yavapai Casinos, great dining and casino entertainment right in your own backyard. 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Bucky's and Yavapai Casinos. Let's play, Preston. Yeah, those folks always doing great special promotions. I love that. Really makes it worth your while to sometimes go play at Bucky's and Yavapai. We make it worth your while to keep a tune here by playing your favorite music. Bruno Mars, Bryan Adams, and Ed Sheeran all coming up for you right here on the Russ Boss and the Morning Mix 106.9 as we jump that Wednesday hump together.
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0: That's Ed Sheeran. It's Shivers. All right, Will, are you a soap opera fan? I don't know if you are a fan of Days of Our Lives way back in the day, but in the early to mid-90s, Robert Kelker Kelly was on that show for, I think, over 600 episodes. Well, Robert passed away over this past weekend. He was just 62.
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8: This Hump Day Wednesday check of your Mix 106.9 weather, sponsored by the Hacienda Inn. Sunny and warm today with a mild 5 to 10 mile per hour northeast breeze. Mostly clear tonight, then for tomorrow, sunny and warm again with continued light winds. Expect a high of about 83 today in the Prescott Quad Cities, with a low tonight of 54 and a high of 84 tomorrow. 92, the high today for Cottonwood and the Verde Valley, with a low tonight of 61 and a high tomorrow of 93. 74 degrees today for Flagstaff, with a low tonight of 47 and a high on Thursday of 73. That's your KPPV forecast. 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
9: Hi, this is Chino Valley's own Drew Wren from X Factor and American Idol. 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

0: Ella Langley, and choose in Texas. Well, this is a little concerning, right? The White House is now monitoring that suspected plague outbreak in Russia. I know, yikes is right. This follows the death of that 27-year-old laboratory researcher. About 200 people had now been placed under medical observation, and local facilities have been quarantined. I can't be the only one that wonders if Russia was trying to weaponize the plague in a laboratory, though, right? Am I the only one who thinks that could be a possibility?
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3: 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I'm Jonathan Nez. 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We had to take care of livestock, farm to tend, and water to haul. 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Now, Arizona is facing steep water cuts from the federal government that threaten rural Arizona and our way of life. I'm running for Congress because incumbent Congressman Eli Crane is making a bad problem even worse, sending tax dollars for Arizona's water infrastructure to other states but ours. 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It has to stop. I'm running for Congress because Eli Crane is failing us, and I approve this message because I'll work with anyone to save Arizona's water. Paid for by Jonathan Nez for Congress.
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That's Roxette, back from 1989. You remember that, right? It's called The Look. My name is Scott. Thanks for letting me tag along with you as we help you on through our first Wednesday of October around here with Rihanna together with Mickey Echo. This is Stay.

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0: It's Gaudier and Somebody That I Used to Know. All right, anybody remember the shows Def Comedy Jam and In Living Color? I used to watch In Living Color. I mean, that was where Jim Carrey got his start. Do you remember Jim as Fire Marshal Bill on that show? Well, anyway, Reggie McFadden, he was a comedian and actor known for his work on both of those shows. He passed away in Tanzania the other day, where he's lived for the past 20 years at the age of 57.
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0: This Hump Day Wednesday check of your Mix 106.9 weather, sponsored by the Hacienda Inn. Sunny and warm today with a mild 5 to 10 mile per hour northeast breeze. Mostly clear tonight, then for tomorrow, sunny and warm again with continued light winds. Expect a high of about 83 today in the Prescott Quad Cities, with a low tonight of 54 and a high of 84 tomorrow. 92, the high today for Cottonwood and the Verde Valley, with a low tonight of 61 and a high tomorrow of 93. 74 degrees today for Flagstaff, with a low tonight of 47 and a high on Thursday of 73. That's your KPPV forecast. 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

0: Ariana Grande and Hate That I Made You Love Me? Well, it looks like it's official. That Paramount Warner Brothers merger officially closed. Yeah, creating one gigantic company that is going to be called Skydance.
1: I never in my lifetime thought we'd have socialism on the ballot. But here we are. The Democrat Party has adopted socialism as their economic platform. This has never worked. Stalin tried it in Russia, Mao in China, and Castro in Cuba. But yet, the Marxist socialists will not give up. They want to defund the police and abolish prisons. As an independent, these are not your values. Don't give the Democrat socialists any traction. Vote Republican and keep American freedom and your independence. 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

0: There's Ed Sheeran. That's Kamra. All right, well, the fact that this is our 250th birthday in the United States, you would think that maybe tours in Washington, D.C. would be increasing. Apparently, that's not the case, though, due to a lot of closed venues, etc. Yeah, business this year in D.C. apparently down 70%. Whoa.
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American Authors, and Best Day of My Life. All right, well, I had forgotten that this happens on the first Monday of every October. Yeah, on Monday, since it was the first Monday of a brand new month, the U.S. Supreme Court is officially back in session.

0: That's Teddy Swims and Mr. Know-It-All. Well, I don't know if you heard this the other day, but former U.S. House Speaker Dennis Hastert passed away at the age of 84. He was the 59th Speaker of the House and was actually the longest-serving Republican Speaker in history, despite the fact that Dennis also spent 13 months in prison in connection to a bank fraud conviction that was linked to his effort to buy the silence of a former student that he abused during his days as a high school wrestling coach.
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5: 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Big.

0: other elected officials to deliver greater water access to northern Arizona. Now, Arizona is facing steep water cuts from the federal government that threaten rural Arizona and our way of life. I'm running for Congress because incumbent Congressman Eli Crane is making a bad problem even worse, sending tax dollars for Arizona's water infrastructure to other states but ours. 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It has to stop. I'm running for Congress because Eli Crane is failing us, and I approve this message because I'll work with anyone to save Arizona's water. Paid for by Jonathan Nez for Congress.
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9: This Hump Day Wednesday check of your Mix 106.9 weather, sponsored by the Haciampa Inn. Sunny and warm today with a mild 5 to 10 mile per hour northeast breeze. Mostly clear tonight, then for tomorrow, sunny and warm again with continued light winds. Expect a high of about 83 today in the Prescott Quad Cities, with a low tonight of 54 and a high of 84 tomorrow. 92, the high today for Cottonwood and the Verde Valley, with a low tonight of 61 and a high tomorrow of 93. 74 degrees today for Flagstaff, with a low tonight of 47 and a high on Thursday of 73. That's your KPPV forecast. 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
1: Hi, I'm Broderick from Prescott, and I like riding the Rust Bus with all my friends right here on KPPV. We're in.

0: Taylor Swift and the Fate of Ophelia. All right, well, if you're a fan of Caroline Leavitt as the White House spokesperson, well, the former spokesperson for the White House is now officially joining Fox News. Caroline going to be an on-air contributor, I guess, starting next month.
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0: gnarled, sparkly, and crazy. Well, did you hear about this the other day? Apparently a dozen B-1 bombers that were stationed in the UK, got moved out and back to the United States over concerns of a possible threat from Iran.
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8: 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If you guess speed too fast for conditions and fail to yield right of way, gold star, you've been paying attention. And here's where these two villains love to meet up, intersections. More than a half of serious crashes happen there. Picture it, you're rolling up Highway 69 on Glassford Hill, or Iron Springs in Miller Valley, or 89A in Robert. The light's yellow, you think, I can make it. You can't, you really can't. Speed and intersections, they turn 5-minute errands into headlines. So here's the play, ease off the gas, come to a full stop, wait the extra second, look both ways like your driver instructor told you to do. 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
1: Good Wednesday afternoon to you. I'm Russ Edwards, keeping you updated with your KPPV news. Attention drivers, Bradshaw Drive between Gurley Street and the PNC Bank entrance is closed to all traffic due to a road improvement project.
3: Prescott City crews are removing and replacing the existing asphalt on the roadway. The closure is in effect through tomorrow morning. Drivers are asked to follow marked signage and detours, be aware of temporary lane closures and restrictions, reduced speeds, loud noise, and flagging operations throughout the work zone. Trash and recycling pickups will not be affected. Following paving operations, crews will return to stripe the new asphalt pavement. They are also removing and replacing select concrete ramps, curbs, and sidewalks along Bradshaw Drive. Crews will be on site from 5 a.m. to 7 p.m. Monday through Friday. I'm Marty Myers reporting.
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1: Time to take another peek at your Hump Day Wednesday Mix 106.9 forecast. Once again, brought to you by Augie's Restaurant. Sunny and warm today with a mild 5 to 10 mile per hour northeast breeze. Mostly clear tonight. Then for tomorrow, sunny and warm again with continued light winds. Expect a high of about 83 today in the Prescott Quad Cities with a low tonight of 54 and a high of 84 tomorrow. 92, the high today for Cottonwood and the Verde Valley, with a low tonight of 61 and a high tomorrow of 93. 74 degrees today for Flagstaff, with a low tonight of 47 and a high on Thursday of 73. Currently 78 in the Prescott Quad Cities, 87 in Cottonwood, and 71 right now in Flagstaff. It's just after 12 o'clock. Please be careful and kind to each other on the roads. Check those mirrors, watch those other drivers and those school buses, and have a great rest of your Hump Day Wednesday. I'm Russ Edwards. 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

Phil Collins with that In the Air Tonight classic. Hey, thanks a lot for letting us tag along with you as we help you on through this first Wednesday of October around here. With Steph from Shaboozey, this is a bar song.

0: Just Dance from Lady Gaga. All right, well, we've got smart everything these days, right? Smartphones, etc. Well, smart glasses starting to pick up some steam around the world. Well, everywhere except maybe Norway. 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

0: Well, there you go. From Australia, Tame Impala, That's Dracula. Well, thanks for having us tuned in. And boy, are you a ping pong fan? I'm going to be honest. I love ping pong, but I haven't played in a long time. I don't know anybody who has a ping pong table, if I'm being honest. Well, about 1,400 people are injured every year playing ping pong. Listen, I get it. I have been injured because I will dive for ping pong balls and hit the corner of the table. Yeah, that does not feel good.
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5: This Hump Day Wednesday check of your mix, 106.9 weather, sponsored by the Hacienda Inn. Sunny and warm today with a mild 5 to 10 mile per hour northeast breeze. Mostly clear tonight, then for tomorrow, sunny and warm again with continued light winds. Expect a high of about 83 today in the Prescott Quad Cities with a low tonight of 54 and a high of 84 tomorrow. 92, the high today for Cottonwood and the Verde Valley with a low tonight of 61 and a high tomorrow of 93. 74 degrees today for Flagstaff with a low tonight of 47 and a high on Thursday of 73. That's your KPPV forecast. 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
6: Hi, this is Beverly D'Angelo, otherwise known as Ellen Griswold. 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

0: It's Olivia Dean, and so easy. All right, well, out of curiosity, when you go to bed at night, do you turn on a nightlight, or maybe you have one that comes on automatically? Yeah, well, about 42% of people around the country, adults, actually turn on a nightlight before bed. Listen, for me, I do not have a nightlight. The darker, the better.
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0: Just starting our climb over this Wednesday and climbing out of our credit card debt, really, right? Just before the holidays. I know, I'm Gina. Happy Wednesday. I hate to be the Debbie Downer that starts the show like this, but I just thought I'd look at the credit card debt that we're carrying. Alaska is the number one state carrying the most credit card debt, followed by Hawaii, New Jersey, Maryland, Nevada, Florida, California, Connecticut, Colorado, and New York all round out the top 10 states with the highest credit card debt per capita. So what say you? Do you keep your credit card in check, or you got a little bit of a balance? What's going on there? I know the side hustles of it all. They're coming in hot. And so is Zed Marin Morrison Gray. It is the middle of the work week. I've got the middle to kick off the next set.
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0: You bet it is. Guaranteeing you a smile for over 41 years.
1: Yeah!

0: Huntrix with Golden this Wednesday as we climb over. We've got lots of different polls and things that are coming out. Obviously, we just talked about credit card debt. A lot of people go in there because of college, but now only 31% of Americans say college is very important. That's down from 70% back in 2013. And now with the use of AI, a lot more young people are looking to go to trade schools to learn a trade rather than finish that four-year degree that could be taken over by AI someday. So is it fairly important? Very important. I do know that secondary education is important. It's just to what degree? Ah, see what I did there? See what I did there? Okay. It's Wednesday. Kelly Clarkson leads the way with Because of You.
1: In Arizona, water isn't just a worry, it's a crisis. I'm Jonathan Nez. Growing up in northern Arizona, my family didn't have running water or electricity. We had to take care of livestock, farm to tend, and water to haul. That's why as president of the Navajo Nation, I work with the Trump administration and other elected officials to deliver greater water access to northern Arizona. Now, Arizona is facing steep water cuts from the federal government that threaten rural Arizona and our way of life. I'm running for Congress because incumbent Congressman Eli Crane is making a bad problem even worse, sending tax dollars for Arizona's water infrastructure to other states but ours. He even voted for a huge tax break for the data center developers who are sucking up our water and driving up our prices. It has to stop. I'm running for Congress because Eli Crane is failing us, and I approve this message because I'll work with anyone to save Arizona's water. Paid for by Jonathan Nez for Congress.
2: On the road again. Just can't wait to get on the road again.
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10: This Hump Day Wednesday check of your Mix 106.9 weather, sponsored by the Hacienda Inn. Sunny and warm today with a mild 5 to 10 mile per hour northeast breeze. Mostly clear tonight, then for tomorrow, sunny and warm again with continued light winds. Expect a high of about 83 today in the Prescott Quad Cities with a low tonight of 54 and a high of 84 tomorrow. 92, the high today for Cottonwood and the Verde Valley with a low tonight of 61 and a high tomorrow of 93. 74 degrees today for Flagstaff with a low tonight of 47 and a high on Thursday of 73. That's your KPPV forecast. 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

0: I never thought I'd hear this one, but as we work our way towards the weekend is ripe for dating, right? Now, back in my day, when somebody asked you out on a date, you assumed that that person was going to pay for your date. Even today, if I asked a girlfriend out to lunch, I'm going to pay for that lunch. You know what I mean? I asked you out. But for Gen Z, living paycheck to paycheck and the financial struggle is real. They're actually ghosting their dates to avoid splitting the bill. 52% admitted blocking or ghosting someone to dodge paying them back after a date. That's so weird. And why would you ever, you know, if somebody pays for that date, would you actually ask them for money afterward? I don't know. That seems so weird to me, right? Oh, those Gen Zers. Dan Hartman, not a Gen Zer. He's I Can Dream About You coming in next.
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0: Bruno Mars with Risk It All. And I got to tell you, this is a pretty cool store. I kind of want to go. Too bad I went through Seattle over the summer and I'm not due to go back. Two Seattle-based artists reforming and transforming a former 7-Eleven into an in-convenience store. 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From different, like 70 different local artists. One price is ranging up to $10,000. So what makes it so cool? It's got one-of-a-kind pieces, like maybe think of an iPhone that only plays a single U2 song or other things you don't need. It opened in September and will run through mid-2027, so if you plan to go to Seattle, maybe you could stop by this inconvenience store. Sounds fun. On the way, Ed Sheeran's up next with Shape of You.
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0: Three Doors Down with Here Without You. Now, it is true, a lot of artists changing their names, right? All of the Brad Pitt, Angelina Jolie kids dropped Pitt off of their name. Miley Cyrus dropped Cyrus just to go by Miley. And now Chance the Rapper wants to drop the Chance and just go by the Rapper. Is this weird? He said, I'm going to take off the Chance. I just want to be the Rapper. I really love the art form. I really love the words. And he wants to carry rap the same way rap has carried him through his life. So no longer will he be Chance the Rapper. He's just going to go as the Rapper. But will anybody ever call him just the Rapper? That's the thing with Miley Cyrus. I mean, it's really hard just to call her Miley, right? It's not like she started like Cher or Madonna. We've talked about this before. On the way, the Backstreet Boys. We've got Club Nouveau and Alex Warren queued up, too.
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7: 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And here's where these two villains love to meet up, intersections. More than a half of serious crashes happen there. Picture it, you're rolling up Highway 69 on Glassford Hill, or Iron Springs in Miller Valley, or 89A in Robert. 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

0: Alex Morin, an ordinary business in the front, party in the back. It's where Long Live the Mullet comes into play, right? And Billy Ray Cyrus, I've got to talk about it while we're here. He is the king of the mullet, right? And so he has a new kind of collab with a country rock trio named Deltona. And there's a video, a music called Party in the Back. And he actually shaves the lead singer's head into a mullet. So there's that. Billy Ray Cyrus has got all kinds of things lined up, kind of perfectly matching with the Hannah Montana anniversary. So long live the mullet. Right? Business in the front, party in the back. Enrique Iglesias backs us up next with Hero.
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0: Feeling the thunder with Imagine Dragons. Earlier, we were talking about the new dating trend, Gen Zers ghosting each other after the date so they don't have to pay half of what they owe, I guess. There's a dating app now called Upward. It features a new chivalry mode for women who don't want to make the first move. There's also a marriage timeline, and I guess that suggests proposed wedding dates for when you're dating someone. So I don't know if you, it's like, it started 6 years ago. It's a Christian dating app. So yeah, it's for some old school people too. So there you go. More dating news. Thank goodness I don't have to do that anymore, right? I'm just dating my husband over and over and over again. Fuji's up next with Killing Me Softly.
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0: tomorrow. Expect an overnight low of 59 tonight in the Prescott Quad Cities with a high tomorrow of 85, 82 for the high on Friday. Godwin in the Verde Valley, 62 tonight with a high tomorrow of 92, Friday high of 90. 48 the low in Flagstaff tonight with a high tomorrow of 74, 73 for the high on Friday. That's your forecast. I'm Lindsay Draper on your favorite mix of music for over 40 years. 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
1: 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That's how we do variety.

0: Sabrina Carpenter and Espresso, and maybe you started your day with that. That and some breakfast. It's always important to break the fast. I love breakfast. I eat it every day. Now, whether or not I eat it between 7 or 8, that remains to be seen sometimes. Researchers just looked at breakfast times of more than 31,000 adults. They found the healthiest time to eat your first meal is between 7 and 8. People who waited until after noon to eat breakfast had a 29% higher risk of death. Well, there's that. So I guess I got to start eating between 7 and 8. Okay. You too, all right? What you making for breakfast tomorrow? Taylor Swift, Foreigner, and Shawn Mendes around the corner next.
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0: I knew you, and we finally know what song Sir Paul R. McCartney sang at Taylor's wedding. Taylor and Travis got married back in the beginning of July, and of course, the A-lister Paul McCartney was there. Travis and Taylor asked him to perform, and he did. He performed I Want to Hold Your Hand, and he told Taylor, he's like, hey, listen, you're on stage, you want to sing it with me? And she's like, no. So there you go. That was funny. He was on Jimmy Kimmel telling that story. On the way, Lady Gaga and Bruno Mars are up next with Die With a Smile.
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3: The email should include information for each person enrolling, including name, address, email, and phone number. 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I'm Bill Monroe reporting.
1: New food storage rules are in effect in the Prescott National Forest to improve wildlife safety. A closure order requires visitors to store food and trash in their vehicles or in other wildlife-resistant containers. When using a forest bin, all trash must be placed inside the container with the lid fully closed. According to forest officials, the measures come in response to increased bear activity in the area. Over the past two summers, bears have increasingly accessed trash at campgrounds near Groom Creek and around Prescott. In many cases, bears were attracted to the trash left beside rather than inside the provided trash receptacles at campgrounds and at the Groom Creek Schoolhouse. Prescott National Forest personnel are working to install bear-resistant trash cans and dumpsters at all campgrounds and day-use sites. The dumpsters are expected to be in place before the start of the busy operating season on April 1, 2027. 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
1: Taking a look at your Mix 106 weather. Calling for mostly clear skies overnight tonight, sunshine in the forecast for tomorrow. Expect an overnight low of 59 tonight in the Prescott Quad Cities with a high tomorrow of 85, 82 for the high on Friday. Godwin in the Verde Valley 62 tonight with a high tomorrow of 92, Friday high of 90. 48 the low in Flagstaff tonight with a high tomorrow of 74, 73 for the high on Friday. It's just after 4 o'clock. I hope you're having a wonderful Wednesday. I'm Lindsay Draper. Now let's get you back to your favorite mix of music for over 40 years. 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

Hello, this is Terry Furlong, lead guitarist for the Grassroots and longtime Prescott resident. And when I'm rolling around town, I like to ride the Rust Bus on the Mix 106.9.

0: Luke Combs and Fast Car. I'm Gina. Happy Wednesday. Climbing over it with our You Just Can't Fix Stupid segment. And it's not so nice. This woman in Pennsylvania stole a donation box from a veterinary clinic. It was raising money for pets in need of care. The owner estimates there was probably about $400 to $500 inside of it. And you know, I know times are tough, but you don't want to take things from the pets. And she just came in and wiped it out. Now, there was video of her stealing from the donation jar, but they are having a hard time finding this woman. So, man, I hope some people drop off some nice treats for those animals that are looking for new furry forever homes. Mariah Carey, Ella Langley, Smash Mouth up next.
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10: 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The variety.

0: Ella Langley's Choosing Texas right here. She's still on top with that song, that's for sure. So in other country news, though, John Party, he had to cancel a couple of stops for his Gambling Man tour. He got sick. His shows are in Macon, Georgia and Biloxi, Mississippi, and those have been now since postponed. He's got to get through some of this sickness, still trying to recover, and then he'll go ahead and put those dates back out on the calendar. So there you go. See you in Sean Paul. Cheap Thrills kicks everything off next.
1: In Arizona, water isn't just a worry, it's a crisis. I'm Jonathan Nez. 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We had to take care of livestock, farm to tend, and water to haul. That's why as president of the Navajo Nation, I work with the Trump administration and other elected officials to deliver greater water access to northern Arizona. Now, Arizona is facing steep water cuts from the federal government that threaten rural Arizona and our way of life. 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It has to stop. I'm running for Congress because Eli Crane is failing us, and I approve this message because I'll work with anyone to save Arizona's water. Paid for by Jonathan Nez for Congress.
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7: This check of your Mix 106 weather being brought to you by Greenlee Designer Surfaces. Going for mostly clear skies overnight tonight, sunshine in the forecast for tomorrow. Expect an overnight low of 59 tonight in the Prescott Quad Cities with a high tomorrow of 85, 82 for the high on Friday. Cottonwood in the Verde Valley 62 tonight with a high tomorrow of 92, Friday high of 90. 48 the low in Flagstaff tonight with a high tomorrow of 74, 73 for the high on Friday. That's your forecast. 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
8: Hi, this is Chino Valley's own Drew Wren from X Factor and American Idol. 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

0: Say, it isn't just you that loves the music on KPPV 106.9. 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

0: Molly with flowers. I'm Gina this Wednesday, climbing over it one song at a time, working our way towards the end of the month where we'll have a spooky Halloween. You know, a poll just asked people whether or not they've seen spirits or ghosts and if they believe they're good or evil. 35% of people say they think spirits and ghosts are good. 5% just think they're evil. 22% said they're kind of neutral on it. And about 12% aren't sure. So what say you? Have you ever come in contact with a good or evil spirit? What say you? Do you even believe? I know. When's the next Friday the 13th, anyway? On the way, let's get you back into Roxette and listen to your heart.
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1: Good afternoon to you. I'm Lindsay Draper. 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
3: Last night, a community meeting was held in the library auditorium that includes presentations and showings of PV in Motion and Glasser Hill Road Improvement Project videos. Public Works Engineer John Leba explained there are a couple of projects his department will be working on in the near future.
4: One is the Viewpoint Multi-Use Path, which is just north of the Civic Center. That's a popular spot where we need to extend the multi-use path in that area. And we're also looking at widening Florentine Road between Winsong and Navajo, and that project will also include sidewalks.
3: Prescott Valley Emergency Manager Joel Schiffer shared some information about what to do when an emergency happens.
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3: Town Manager Gilbert Davidson gave an introduction and a question and answer period. 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I'm Bill Monroe reporting.
1: Bradshaw Drive between Gurley Street and the PNC Bank entrance is closed to all traffic due to a road improvement project. Prescott City crews are removing and replacing the existing asphalt on the roadway. The closure is in effect through tomorrow morning. Drivers are asked to follow marked signage and detours. Be aware of temporary lane closures and restrictions, reduced speeds, loud noise, and flagging operations throughout the work zone. Trash and recycling pickups won't be affected. Following paving operations, crews will return to stripe the new asphalt pavement. Crews are also removing and replacing select concrete ramps, curbs, and sidewalks along Bradshaw Drive. Work hours are 5 a.m. to 7 p.m. Monday through Friday. 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
1: 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Expect an overnight low of 59 tonight in the Prescott Quad Cities with a high tomorrow of 85, 82 for the high on Friday.